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3: 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Sur Europe 2. Played it cool and I played it dumb. Don't you think I'm a little too young to be messed with like that? So convincing, you made it look fun. Laugh it off, but the damage is done. Saying, baby, just relax.

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1: 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Oh, baby, we'll be old. 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
2: 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I do.

Mais comment c'est bon ça? Salut tout le monde, bienvenue, 20h minuit, Adrien derrière le micro sur Europe 2, on démarre avec Free Sky. You played it cool and I played it dumb. Don't you think I'm a little too young to be messed with like that?